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5: Good morning.
6: Morning. Now, it is National Limerick Day today, Phil.
5: Oh, yes.
6: So I thought, do we talk about the Pride of Reading Awards in the form of a limerick?
5: Absolutely.
6: Right then, here we go. There once was a town known as Reading, where kindness and books kept on spreading. From heroes to schools and charities too, these awards celebrate minds always heading. Sorry, it's the best I could do.
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1: K-Pop All-Stars Tribute brings a live celebration of K-Pop to the Hexagon this Saturday. 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
3: Rain will quickly clear throughout the morning, leaving a day of sunshine and frequent showers. Those showers will be heavy at times with hail and thunder. Temperatures around average, a high of 15 degrees Celsius.
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3: Sir Keir Starmer insists he will not walk away from the job of Prime Minister following more than a week of turbulence which saw five of his ministers resign. The PM says he's getting on with the job.
4: The last 10 days there's been a lot of activity which hasn't been as focused in my view as it should have been, and I remind myself every day that I was elected to office to serve the people, to serve the country. That's what I believe in and that's what I'll be getting on with.
3: Sir Keir's leadership is likely to be challenged by Manchester Mayor Andy Burnham, who says a vote for him is a vote to change Labour. President Trump says he's holding off on a military attack on Iran due to a request by the leaders of Qatar, Saudi Arabia and the United Arab Emirates. On his Truth Social platform, he says he's been informed that a deal would be made that is very acceptable to the US. The Ebola outbreak has been declared a public health emergency of international concern. And the King was all smiles as he met Sir David Beckham at the Chelsea Flower Show. That's the latest from Radio News Hub. I'm David Hall.
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6: Rain will quickly clear throughout the morning, leaving a day of sunshine and frequent showers. Those showers will be heavy at times with hail and thunder. Temperatures around average, a high of 15 degrees Celsius.
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6: Andy Burnham says he's not proposing the UK considers rejoining the European Union. The Greater Manchester Mayor, who's hoping to stand in the Makerfield by-election, says Brexit has been damaging. It comes after Wes Streeting said the UK should one day rejoin the EU. But Mr Burnham says it's not on his agenda.
7: I'm not proposing that the UK considers rejoining the EU. I respect the decision that was made at the referendum, and it's going to undermine everything I've said about strengthening democracy if we don't respect that vote.
6: Meanwhile, the PM has insisted he will not set out a timetable to stand down if Mr Burnham returns to Westminster. Police in the United States say two suspects are dead after a shooting at a mosque in San Diego. At least 100 deaths have now been reported in the Ebola outbreak in the Democratic Republic of Congo and Uganda. And Channel 4 has removed all previous seasons of Married at First Sight UK from its streaming platforms following very serious allegations of wrongdoing. That's the latest from Radio News Hub. I'm David Hall.
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4: Apparently not working harder at school is one of our biggest regrets in life, according to a survey. Phil says that to her other half every single morning. You going to work hard today or not? On average, we spend 44 minutes a week thinking about the things that we wish we had done differently. So I wish I did more travelling. You, Phil, very quickly?
5: I mean, I do think I probably should have saved not even more money, but just some money.

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3: Rain will quickly clear throughout the morning, leaving a day of sunshine and frequent showers. Those showers will be heavy at times with hail and thunder. Temperatures around average, a high of 15 degrees Celsius.
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3: Sir Keir Starmer insists he will not walk away from the job of Prime Minister following more than a week of turbulence which saw five of his ministers resign. The PM says he's getting on with the job.
4: The last 10 days there's been a lot of activity which hasn't been as focused in my view as it should have been, and I remind myself every day that I was elected to office to serve the people, to serve the country. That's what I believe in and that's what I'll be getting on with.
3: Sir Keir's leadership is likely to be challenged by Manchester Mayor Andy Burnham, who says a vote for him is a vote to change Labour. President Trump says he's holding off on a military attack on Iran due to a request by the leaders of Qatar, Saudi Arabia and the United Arab Emirates. On his Truth Social platform, he says he's been informed that a deal would be made that is very acceptable to the US. The Ebola outbreak has been declared a public health emergency of international concern. And the King was all smiles as he met Sir David Beckham at the Chelsea Flower Show. That's the latest from Radio News Hub. I'm David Hall.
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5: Rain will quickly clear throughout the morning, leaving a day of sunshine and frequent showers. Those showers will be heavy at times with hail and thunder. Temperatures around average, a high of 15 degrees Celsius.
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5: Andy Burnham says he's not proposing the UK considers rejoining the European Union. The Greater Manchester Mayor, who's hoping to stand in the Makerfield by-election, says Brexit has been damaging. It comes after Wes Streeting said the UK should one day rejoin the EU. But Mr Burnham says it's not on his agenda.
6: I'm not proposing that the UK considers rejoining the EU. I respect the decision that was made at the referendum, and it's going to undermine everything I've said about strengthening democracy if we don't respect that vote.
5: Meanwhile, the PM has insisted he will not set out a timetable to stand down if Mr Burnham returns to Westminster. Police in the United States say two suspects are dead after a shooting at a mosque in San Diego. At least 100 deaths have now been reported in the Ebola outbreak in the Democratic Republic of Congo and Uganda. And Channel 4 has removed all previous seasons of Married at First Sight UK from its streaming platforms following very serious allegations of wrongdoing. That's the latest from Radio News Hub. I'm David Hall.
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2: Harry Redknapp brings stories from his football and TV career to Reading Town Hall this Friday. 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
4: Hello, morning to you. Welcome to Tuesday, May 19th. On the way, Portugal the Man, Nelly Furtado, got Lewis Capaldi to play for you. And let's kick it off with Take That. You're a Superstar.

0: That's Lewis Capaldi, and this is The Morning Show with Mark and Phil.
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1: Weather for Berkshire today, warmer than yesterday, up to 17 degrees.
0: Okay, yep. I can't lie. It could be moist.
1: Yeah, there could be a light shower or two today and tomorrow. But the weekend for a bank holiday, fingers crossed, is looking good. Right, let's get some more tunes on. Like Portugal the Man, Feel It Still.

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2: Home, I'm Darling comes to Progress Theatre with Judy choosing a life straight from the 50s. It looks simple and perfect, but Johnny starts to question what they've built. Laura Wade's modern comedy with a retro twist runs from next Monday to Saturday at Progress Theatre on the Mount.
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1: Showbiz. Fans attending next month's Harry Styles gigs at Wembley Stadium have got deep pockets. According to Barclays Bank, they'll spend £1.1 billion during his 12-night run. That's despite the ongoing cost of living pressures. Ticket holders are expected to spend a total of £981 on average. The stars have been flocking to Chelsea for the annual Flower Show. Queen guitarist Sir Brian May, comedian Bill Bailey, TV gardener Alan Titchmarsh and presenter Dame Fluella Benjamin have unveiled special gnomes, which are being auctioned for a charity aimed at helping children access gardening. And one show host, Alex Jones and Roman Kemp, have revealed a special rose to celebrate 20 years of their programme. Teenage darts prodigy Luke Littler will receive his MBE at Windsor Castle later. Littler, who became the youngest world champion in the history of darts, aged 17 years and 347 days, was made an MBE for services to the sport in the King's Birthday Honours last year. And boxer Tyson Fury said it was an emotional moment seeing his daughter get married.

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3: And today is World Baking Day.
2: Wow.
3: So if it's your birthday, then just tell someone else it's World Baking Day. Get them to make a cake for you. It's also National Devil's Food Cake Day. Proving the devil has excellent taste.
2: In desserts, at the very least. Speaking of sticking candles on cakes, Grace Jones will be getting one of those cakes today.
3: Oh, what a ledge.
2: Yeah. I've always found Grace Jones just a wee bit scary.
3: I think I'll join you in that camp there.
2: I mean,
3: well.
2: I tell you, she would win off on a staring contest, wouldn't she?
3: In any contest.
2: Also, Sam Smith's got his birthday today. The sore person is quite happy to walk down Reading High Street in inflatable black plastic bags.
3: Oh, and if it's your birthday, happy birthday.

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1: Weather. Rain clearing to leave a day of sunshine and frequent showers, heavy at times with hail and thunder possible. A breezy day too, but slightly warmer than it has been, with a high of 18 degrees Celsius.
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1: The Prime Minister will assemble his new cabinet for the first time today after insisting he will not walk away from Downing Street. Sir Keir Starmer will hold the meeting without Wes Streeting for the first time and remains under pressure from his former health secretary and Andy Burnham. Three men have been killed in a shooting at a mosque in San Diego. Police say the two teenagers who opened fire were both found dead in a vehicle nearby. The incident is being treated as a hate crime. More than 12,000 drivers have been caught drug driving on at least three separate occasions in the last 11 years. Five times the number caught repeat drink driving over the same period. That's according to new RAC analysis of DVLA data. Rod Dennis is their spokesperson.
3: Drink driving, I think, is a very well-known issue. People have heard a lot about it. Drug driving, much more under the radar. So to see that nearly 41,500 drivers have been convicted of drug driving more than once is really pretty shocking.
1: And Luke Littler, Ella Toon and Cynthia Erivo will be among those receiving honours at Windsor Castle today. From Radio News Hub, I'm Frankie Hessein.
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0: BB Rexha, Florida Georgia Line on B Radio. Morning to you. It's Tuesday today then. If you're taking a GCSE, you are looking at paper number 2 for English Literature. Fingers crossed for you. I hope that goes well. And still to come, Phil. Phil, do you want to pick a song? Any song you like. What would you like me to play?
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1: Here we are then, getting Berkshire up and running this morning. A new survey has crowned Gavin and Stacey as the best British comeback of all time.
2: Oh.
1: Right?
2: That last special was good, wasn't it?
1: It was great. It was great.
2: Right? It was good.
1: However, they beat Oasis with their massive reunion tour.
2: Oh, okay. Right?
1: The Christmas special of Gavin and Stacey pulled over 19 million viewers.
2: Wow.
1: Making it the most watched scripted show since Records began in 2002.
2: Whoa, well done, team.
1: Yeah, now, Oasis came back for us in a second, though, with 2 million people turning up to see the Gallagher brothers finally showing it out after 15 years of not speaking.
2: It's amazing how a whole load of cash can get you chatting again, isn't it?
1: Worked here. Right, Ozzy Osbourne's final concert in Birmingham took third place, and somehow even the return of the Caramac made the top five, along with Take That's Reunion. How many times are they reunionised now?
2: I'd feel a bit offended if I was Take That and you're beaten by Caramac.

0: Samba, 12 to 12, quarter to 7 o'clock, just in case you're worried about the time right now. On the way before 7 this morning, we've got Sigala, Sweet Lovin'.
1: But first, here's the latest sports.
2: B Radio. Arsenal are inches away from Premier League glory after beating Burnley 1-0 last night, and it could be crowned champions tonight if Manchester City don't get 3 points against Bournemouth. Mikel Arteta says he's ready to become a Cherries fan.
3: The biggest ever of Andoni and all the players and all the people that are supporters of Bournemouth. I think we are all are because we know that that means.
2: Well, City boss Pep Guardiola says it will be a tough match though.
4: Bournemouth, 16 or 70 games and, you know, unbeaten. So the run is unbelievable. And only chance we have is win the game. So we have to break that run, otherwise it will be over.
2: Meanwhile, rumours have been circulating that the Spaniard could be leaving the Etihad come the end of the season, and the club have refused to comment. Cricket, and Yorkshire wrapped up an impressive win by an innings and 127 runs at Headingley as Surrey slumped to their first defeat of the season. And Britain's Harriet Dart has beaten China's Yuan in the opening round of the French Open qualifying.
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1: It's new from Ella Langley. 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
1: Absolutely. There's nothing wrong with a bit of a yee-haw in the morning, is there?
2: Oh, yes.
1: Right, still to come. Ellie Goulding before 7 this morning, and here's Lewis Capaldi.

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1: May 19th, Tuesday morning, just 23 days away now from the FIFA World Cup starting, where the point of taking a sickie day suddenly becomes very suspicious. And 58 days until the marvellous festival kicks off in Berkshire, proving wellies are technically formal footwear for the festival season. And here's Alex Warren and Ordinary.
3: They say the holy water's watered down, and this town's lost its faith. 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Oh my, my, oh my, my love, I take one look at you, you're taking me out.

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2: Good morning.
1: Morning to you. Weather for today, 17 degrees, although could feel a little bit cooler maybe with the breeze. And there's a chance of a shower or two as well. Oh, however, looking much better for the weekend.
2: Oh, yes.
1: And on the way for you this morning, we've got a survey that reveals that 4 in 10 men are now doing this more than ever before. What do you think it might be, Phil?
2: Stop messing around.
1: All right, I'll tell you in

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2: Crazy Cowboy Festival 11 brings a full day of rock to the Face Bar with two stages and no clashes. The lineup includes Fury, Leadfeather, Puzzle Tree, The Dead Can Wait, The Casey Maunder Band and Trouble County. 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
4: Fans attending next month's Harry Styles gigs at Wembley Stadium have got deep pockets. According to Barclays Bank, they'll spend £1.1 billion during his 12-night run. That's despite the ongoing cost of living pressures. Ticket holders are expected to spend a total of £981 on average. The stars have been flocking to Chelsea for the annual flower show. Queen guitarist Sir Brian May, comedian Bill Bailey, TV gardener Alan Titchmarsh and presenter Dame Fluella Benjamin have unveiled special gnomes, which are being auctioned for a charity aimed at helping children access gardening. And one show host, Alex Jones and Roman Kemp, have revealed a special rose to celebrate 20 years of their programme. Teenage darts prodigy Luke Littler will receive his MBE at Windsor Castle later. Littler, who became the youngest world champion in the history of darts, aged 17 years and 347 days, was made an MBE for services to the sport in the King's Birthday Honours last year. And boxer Tyson Fury said it was an emotional moment seeing his daughter get married.
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0: Hi there, morning. It's Mark and Phil getting you up and running this morning.
1: And getting our finger on the pulse
0: of
1: modern man.
0: Wow.
1: Because apparently, a new survey has revealed that almost 4 in 10 men now use a handbag or a man bag.
0: Wow.
1: Have you got a man bag?
0: I have not got a man bag. I just throw my stuff in a over-the-shoulder type backpack type thing.
1: Okay.
0: Like I'm still at school, to be fair with you.
1: Yes, fair enough. Man bags are typically worth more than 260 quid, with a third carrying expensive items such as your mobile, obviously.
0: Obviously,
1: a laptop,

0: you talking about?
1: I was hoping to find out that you've got a handbag full of hair products.
0: Wow. I mean, and I know people who have got
2: man bags.
0: Right.
1: Yeah.
0: But they're not that big as I've seen them. They're more, they're the equivalent, if you don't mind me saying so, of a lady's makeup bag. In terms of.
1: Are they?
0: They're not that big.
1: Really? You need to get me a photo of your man bags.
0: I'm surprised people can fit all that sort of stuff into it.
1: You know,
0: you're going out for a night in Reading,
1: yeah,
0: right, down South Street, maybe to the comedy show or to the Hexagon. You're not taking your laptop with you, are you?
1: You whip out a laptop, some hairspray and a hairdryer.

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2: Weather. Rain clearing to leave a day of sunshine and frequent showers, heavy at times with hail and thunder possible.

0: possible. A breezy day too, but slightly warmer than it has been, with a high of 18 degrees Celsius.
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0: The Prime Minister will welcome his new-look cabinet for the first time today. Ben Monse has the details.
2: Sir Keir Starmer assembles his cabinet for the first time without former Health Secretary Wes Streeting, who announced his resignation last week. The PM remains under significant pressure from both him and Andy Burnham, who pledged yesterday that he would change Labour should he stand and win in the Makerfield by-election. But Sir Keir says he's not walking away from Downing Street, even if the Mayor of Greater Manchester makes his way to Parliament.
0: Donald Trump has called off planned strikes on Iran, but says if they don't act quickly to reach a peace deal, there'll be nothing left for them. The US president's Gulf allies requested he hold off the attacks. Three men have been killed after a shooting at a mosque in San Diego in the US. The two teenagers believed to have carried it out were both found dead in a car nearby. And it's reported that Pep Guardiola could be leaving Manchester City at the end of the season. That's the latest from Radio News Hub. I'm Frankie Hersine.
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0: Absolutely. Olivia Rodrigo's new tune, Drop Dead, on the way for a moment. 25 minutes to 8 o'clock. Quick shout out then for the Pride of Reading Awards. Nominations are still open. There's still a chance for you to nominate your favourite person. One of 18 categories. Go to porawards.co.uk and you could be, I don't know, maybe it's your paddle coach if you're getting into paddle down in Backshop. Honestly, nominate them. They'd love that. Or maybe it's someone who does some litter picking around your little neighbourhood there. Or maybe it's the lady who works in the shop who always gives you a nice smile and says good morning. Whatever it happens to be, just give me a little nomination. I'm sure they'd love it. Go to porawards.co.uk and very soon we'll be giving the notice to start voting. Right, so get your nominations in right now. Here's Olivia Rodrigo playing on 95.6. It's B Radio.

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2: Right then, let's see if we can get Phil questioning her life. It's time for the morning muddle, and here is today's question.
3: I can't believe you just said that.
2: You're going to question your life choices right now.
3: I do this all the time, yeah.
2: Right, you could be in bed, asleep, or here with me answering this.
3: Yeah.
2: Which body part keeps growing your entire life?
3: Oh.
2: Right? And before you say, hair is not on the list. Nails are not on the list.
3: Darn it.
2: Right?
3: So
2: you have to think about this now. Which body part keeps growing for your entire life? Is it your ears, your eyes, or your knees?
3: Or brackets, D. Depends if you keep putting on weight. And it's your skin.
2: Okay, skin's not on your... Belly's not on there. Backside's not on there. No. Eyes, ears, knees. Apparently they keep... One of them keeps growing for your entire life.
3: Right. I think I've got an idea about this one.
2: Ooh.
3: Whoa.
2: Okay, then we'll find out just a little later.
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1: 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Zara Larsson's Lush Life on the way in just a mo after the latest sports.
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3: Arsenal are inches away from Premier League glory after beating Burnley 1-0 last night, and they could be crowned champions tonight if Manchester City don't get 3 points against Bournemouth. Mikel Arteta says he's ready to become a Cherries fan.
4: The biggest ever. Of Andoni and all the players and all the people that are supporters of Bournemouth, I think we are all are because we know that that means.
3: Well, City boss Pep Guardiola says it will be a tough match though.
5: Bournemouth, 16 or 70 games and, you know, unbeaten. So the run is unbelievable. And only chance we have is win the game. So we have to break that run, otherwise it will be over.
3: Meanwhile, rumours have been circulating that the Spaniard could be leaving the Etihad come the end of the season, and the club have refused to comment. Cricket, and Yorkshire wrapped up an impressive win by an innings and 127 runs at Headingley as Surrey slumped to their first defeat of the season. And Britain's Harriet Dart has beaten China's Yuan in the opening round of the French Open qualifying.
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1: 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Loud Luxury is on the way for you. And 100 Golden right now.
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0: Weather.
6: Rain clearing to leave a day of sunshine and frequent showers, heavy at times with hail and thunder possible. A breezy day too, but slightly warmer than it has been, with a high of 18 degrees Celsius.
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6: The Prime Minister will assemble his new cabinet for the first time today after insisting he will not walk away from Downing Street. Ben Monse has more.
7: Keir Starmer says even if Mayor of Greater Manchester Andy Burnham makes his way to Parliament, he would not be setting out a timetable for his departure. It's despite the fact that YouGov polling finds Burnham to be the most popular choice for leader among Labour members. He's pledged that should he stand in the Makerfield by-election, a vote for him would be a vote to change his party.
6: Channel 4 has removed all previous seasons of Married at First Sight UK from its streaming platforms after allegations of sexual assault. Three women made allegations to the BBC about their on-screen husbands. The broadcaster say prompt and appropriate action was taken at the time based on the information that they had available. Three men have been killed in a shooting at a mosque in San Diego. Police say two teenagers opened fire and both were found dead in a vehicle nearby. The incident is being treated as a hate crime. The rate of unemployment's risen to 5% in the 3 months to March, up from 4.9% in the 3 months to February. Meanwhile, average earnings growth fell to 3.4%. The voices of children and parents are not being listened to in planned reforms to the SEND system. That's according to respondents to a government consultation. Some say it can feel tokenistic when asked to give their views and are calling for a more meaningful conversation. More than 12,000 drivers have been caught drug driving on at least three separate occasions in the last 11 years. That's according to new RAC analysis of DVLA data, and it's five times the number caught repeat drink driving over the same period. Rod Dennis is their spokesperson.
8: At the moment, they have to wait for a court case before they can actually ban that driver on the road. There's a chance that driver is going to reoffend, and if they're addicted to drugs, obviously there's a much greater chance of that. So I think giving police the powers to immediately take people's license away at the roadside is one thing we'd like to see.
6: And Luke Littler, Ella Toon and Cynthia Erivo will be among those receiving honours at Windsor Castle today. From Radio News Hub, I'm Frankie Hessein.
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1: Let's see if we can solve today's morning muddle question, because I thought this was a really interesting one, right? Which body part keeps on growing for your entire life?
2: Mm.
1: Right? I gave you three choices. Ears, eyes or knees? I could have gone toes and we could have done the complete set. but no, I didn't. Ears, eyes, knees. Phil, what one do you think it might be?
2: Now, I thought I had an idea because randomly we had a weird chat about this at home the other day.
1: Right.
2: Because I thought also your nose keeps growing for your entire life. I know
1: what
2: that's
1: you think
2: on
1: I
2: the
1: am,
2: list.
1: Pinocchio.
2: Sometimes I do. But I think the other thing that was on the list was ears. I think your ears and nose. So I'm going to go ears because it's one of the options.
1: Is that your final answer?
2: That's my final answer.
1: Right. You're right. Your ears do grow your entire life.
2: I mean, that's kind of depressing, isn't it? It's another reason why you don't actually want to get to 100. You're going to look like an African elephant.
1: Well, yeah, exactly. I mean, I'm not proud of it. I've got some big flappers on the side of my head.
2: Well, so have I. I've already got big ears. It's the best of time.
1: Yeah,
2: I
1: but you
2: them
1: hide
2: with my hair.
1: You hide yours. I can't even do that. That's why I wear big headphones. By the time I'm 80, they're going to be down to my shoulders.
2: Yeah.

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2: K-Pop All-Stars Tribute brings a live celebration of K-Pop to the Hexagon this Saturday. Expect hits from Blackpink, New Jeans, BTS, Stray Kids Twice, Jungkook and more, with choreography and visuals on stage. There are two shows at 3 and 7.30 at the Hexagon on Queen's Walk this Saturday.
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1: 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Greg's on the home run later this evening as we get you home.
0: Yeah, Mark Denham also here at 1 o'clock this afternoon. And straight before that is the amazing Gavin Harris. He's got the bangers as well from 10 this morning. And here's the latest showbiz.
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4: Fans attending next month's Harry Styles gigs at Wembley Stadium have got deep pockets. According to Barclays Bank, they'll spend £1.1 billion during his 12-night run. That's despite the ongoing cost of living pressures. Ticket holders are expected to spend a total of £981 on average. The stars have been flocking to Chelsea for the annual Flower Show. Queen guitarist Sir Brian May, comedian Bill Bailey, TV gardener Alan Titchmarsh and presenter Dame Fluella Benjamin have unveiled special gnomes, which are being auctioned for a charity aimed at helping children access gardening. And one show host, Alex Jones and Roman Kemp, have revealed a special rose to celebrate 20 years of their programme. Teenage darts prodigy Luke Littler will receive his MBE at Windsor Castle later. Littler, who became the youngest world champion in the history of darts, aged 17 years and 347 days, was made an MBE for services to the sport in the King's Birthday Honours last year. And boxer Tyson Fury said it was an emotional moment seeing his daughter get married. Time to get up.
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1: Here's a question for you, Phil.
2: Yeah.
1: What makes Chris Tarrant more appealing than Jeremy Clarkson? Right?
2: I mean, that's like choosing to have your, between having your arm chopped off and your leg chopped off, isn't it? Neither's that appealing.
1: Well, you'd say that, but if you wanted to be on the show Who Wants to Be a Millionaire, and you'd expect to become one.
2: Yes.
1: Right, thanks to inflation, that 1 million top prize now basically is worth half of what it was when it launched back in 1998.
2: Oh.
1: Right. The jackpot has never gone up, even in the 36 seasons of the show.
2: Oh, I see.
1: The Bank of England figured that the real value today is really worth about 505,000.
2: I mean, you're still not going to turn it down, are you?
1: But... well, probably not. But if if they actually kept up with inflation, with everything else, it's not Who Wants to Be a Millionaire anymore. It'll be Who Wants to Be a 2.2 millionaire. In real terms.
2: Oh,
1: I think we need to get Martin Lewis on this.

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2: Rain clearing to leave a day of sunshine and frequent showers, heavy at times with hail and thunder possible. A breezy day too, but slightly warmer than it has been, with a high of 18 degrees Celsius.
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2: Prime Minister will assemble his new cabinet for the first time today, saying he won't walk away. Ben Monsey has more.
3: Sir Keir Starmer says even if Mayor of Greater Manchester Andy Burnham makes his way to Parliament, he would not be setting out a timetable for his departure. It's despite the fact that YouGov polling finds Burnham to be the most popular choice for leader among Labour members. He's pledged that should he stand in the Makerfield by-election, a vote for him would be a vote to change his party.
2: Channel 4 has removed all previous seasons of Married at First Sight UK from its streaming platforms. It's after three women made allegations of sexual assault to the BBC about their on-screen husbands. The broadcaster say appropriate action was taken at the time based on the information that they had available. The voices of children and parents are not being listened to in planned reforms to the SEND system. That's according to respondents to a government consultation. Some say it can feel tokenistic when asked to give their views. And Luke Littler and Ella Toon will be among the sporting stars receiving honours at Windsor Castle today. From Radio News Hub, I'm Frankie Hersine.
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0: That's Pink and What About Us on B Radio Weather Today. The top temperature is going to be 17 degrees. That sounds great, Phil, but what's the other thing?
1: Okay, I can't lie. Right. It could be moist.
0: Yeah, it could be. Yeah, there's a chance of a shower today. That is true, right. On the way, the things that we've learned in the last 24 hours, and this is Tame Impala playing for you with Jenny and Dracula.

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1: Yeah, and if you're doing any events, doing any fundraising across the area, across the town or anywhere in Berkshire, and you want us to be talking about it, now is the time to send us a little message. I'll do it right now, bradio.co.uk. Like, for example, Scottish indie legends Belle and Sebastian. They're bringing their dreamy tunes to the Wasing Estate concert series near Reading at the end of June. The Forest gig under the stars sounds magical, doesn't it, Phil?
2: Oh, yes.
1: Until someone drops a pint. It becomes a whole different story. Right, on the way for you. More tunes and the things that we've learned inside the last 24 hours.

0: Calvin Harris, Kasabian, and Release the Pressure across Destiny's Child playing on B Radio. Morning to you. And make sure you're listening tomorrow morning because it's David Beckham's favourite day. We'll tell you why. Bright and early tomorrow.
1: Yes, set your alarm for tomorrow morning for 6 o'clock and be smart for the best way to get your day going in Berkshire.
0: Right then, Lizzo on the way for you this morning after the latest sports.
2: B Radio. Arsenal are inches away from Premier League glory after beating Burnley 1-0 last night, and they could be crowned champions tonight if Manchester City don't get 3 points against Bournemouth. Mikel Arteta says he's ready to become a Cherries fan.
3: The biggest ever. Of Andoni and all the players and all the people that are supporters of Bournemouth, I think we are all are because we know that that means.
2: Well, City boss Pep Guardiola says it will be a tough match though.
4: Bournemouth, 16 or 70 games and, you know, unbeaten. So the run is unbelievable. And only chance we have is win the game. So we have to break that run, otherwise it will be over.
2: Meanwhile, rumours have been circulating that the Spaniard could be leaving the Etihad come the end of the season, and the club have refused to comment. Cricket, and Yorkshire wrapped up an impressive win by an innings and 127 runs at Headingley as Surrey slumped to their first defeat of the season. And Britain's Harriet Dart has beaten China's Yuan in the opening round of the French Open qualifying.
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2: Right, let's go through some of the things then which we have learned just recently.
3: Like the average text message is read within 90 seconds.
2: Not mine, they're not. Yes,
3: what, even quicker?
2: No. Thumbs up, yep. Avocados, raspberries, almonds, broccoli, spinach, salmon are among the healthiest of foods on the planet.
3: Whoa. Okay.
2: That of the, I've just described, Phil eating breakfast in the morning.
3: The word lethologica.
2: Ooh, nice.
3: Describes the state of not being able to remember the word you want. Oh, I tell you, I'm getting a lot of the old lethologica recently.
2: Really? I can understand. Right, we'll be back very soon with more of that.

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3: Rain clearing to leave a day of sunshine and frequent showers, heavy at times with hail and thunder possible. A breezy day too, but slightly warmer than it has been, with a high of 18 degrees Celsius.
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3: The Prime Minister will welcome his new-look cabinet for the first time today. Ben Monse has the details.
4: Sir Keir Starmer assembles his cabinet for the first time without former Health Secretary Wes Streeting. The PM remains under significant pressure from both him and Andy Burnham, who pledged yesterday that he would change Labour should he stand and win in the Makerfield by-election. But Sir Keir says he's not walking away from Downing Street, even if the Mayor of Greater Manchester makes his way to Parliament.
3: All seasons of Married at First Sight UK have been removed from Channel 4 streaming platforms after the BBC reported that three women made complaints of sexual assault against their on-screen husbands. Channel 4 say prompt and appropriate action was taken at the time. The rate of unemployment's risen unexpectedly while vacancies are at their lowest level for 5 years. Office for National Statistics data shows the rate rose to 5% in the 3 months to March. And those who grab tickets for Harry Styles' 12-night run at Wembley are expected to spend over £1 billion in total. From Radio News Hub, I'm Frankie Hess.
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0: It's new music at B Radio from Stephen Sanchez. It's great. 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

Bludgers when we check out the local music scene on a Sunday evening from 7 with Charlie and Bray. 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

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It might be higher than you're imagining. Details on that on the website. Right, Sam Smith coming up after Miley Cyrus. We were good.

Calvin Harris, Disciples, How Deep Is Your Love, and you, Tyler, and Zara Larsson, She Did It Again. Right, get ready for Pitbull and Flo Rida. Also, some Spanish Sunshine from J Balvin coming up on the bangers. They're on the way next after 10. Right now, from Stormzy, here's Hide and Seek at B Radio.

you're gonna work now. Type to make me put a verse down. Worse now, cause we made our bed and got a lay in it. Thought it wasn't hard for me, but every day it is. Heartbreak, such a dark place, but we stay in it. What I'm saying is

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4: Sunshine and frequent showers for many, heavy at times with hail and thunder possible too. A cloudy and breezy day for the rest of us, but slightly warmer with a high of 18 degrees Celsius.
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4: The Prime Minister will assemble his new cabinet for the first time today after insisting he will not walk away from Downing Street. Ben Monte has more.
5: Sir Keir Starmer says even if Mayor of Greater Manchester Andy Burnham makes his way to Parliament, he would not be setting out a timetable for his departure. It's despite the fact that YouGov polling finds Burnham to be the most popular choice for leader among Labour members. He's pledged that should he stand in the Makerfield by-election, a vote for him would be a vote to change his party.
4: Channel 4 has removed all previous seasons of Married at First Sight UK from its streaming platforms after allegations of sexual assault. Three women made allegations to the BBC about their on-screen husbands. Channel 4 says prompt and appropriate action was taken at the time. Hundreds of people's remains are to be disturbed to make space for new burials. Bishop Stortford Town Council has been given permission to reuse plots over fears that it could run out of room by 2036. And it's reported that Pep Guardiola could be leaving Manchester City at the end of the season. From Radio News Hub, I'm Frankie Hess.
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It's B Radio, LMC, U2, Take Me to the Clouds Above. We've got for the bank holiday weekend, apparently some amazing weather. Got to wait a couple of days until we get there. So let's try and coax in the Spanish sunshine on the bangers with J Balvin. Here's me, Gente.

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2: 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Now, it is National Limerick Day today, Phil.
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2: So I thought, do we talk about the Pride of Reading Awards in the form of a limerick?
1: Absolutely.
2: Right then, here we go. There once was a town known as Reading, where kindness and books kept on spreading. 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

I just wanna make you sweat. 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Tuesday morning from the 90s, Tupac, California Love. After DJ Fresh and Rita Ora, here's Hot Right Now.

0: Rudimental, Ella Air. It's Waiting All Night. Write more bangers. 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

has Calvin Harris, Summer and Camille Jones, Freddie LeGrand's Praise You the Creeps on your B Radio Bangers Tuesday morning. Right, let's get some more bangers on before 11. Stonebridge, Put 'em High coming up. Got Charlie XCX with Boom, Clap to Play. And let's get this on now from September. Here's Cry For You on the bangers at B Radio.

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2: Sunshine and frequent showers for many, heavier times with hail and thunder possible too. A cloudy and breezy day for the rest of us, but slightly warmer with a high of 18 degrees Celsius.
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2: The Prime Minister will assemble his new cabinet for the first time today after insisting he will not walk away from Downing Street. Ben Monse has more.
3: Sir Keir Starmer says even if Mayor of Greater Manchester Andy Burnham makes his way to Parliament, he would not be setting out a timetable for his departure. It's despite the fact that YouGov polling finds Burnham to be the most popular choice for leader among Labour members. He's pledged that should he stand in the Makerfield by-election, a vote for him would be a vote to change his party.
2: All seasons of Married at First Sight UK have been removed from Channel 4's streaming platforms after serious allegations of sexual assault. Channel 4 says prompt and appropriate action was taken at the time. HS2 trains will be running slower than planned to try and save money. Transport Secretary Heidi Alexander is expected to tell the Commons that a maximum speed will be set at 199 miles per hour. And those who snapped up tickets for Harry Styles' 12-night run at Wembley are expected to spend over £1 billion in total. From Radio News Hub, I'm Frankie Hessein.
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she is doing everything she can to keep the details of her upcoming wedding under wraps. I'm sure we've thrown a few red herrings over the coming week. So at Chibuzi, a bar song Tipsy, playing after Harry Styles. 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

Ella Langley, Tuesday in Texas. We're counting down the days to the bank holiday weekend. Staying pretty cloudy and windy with a few showers around over the next few days. But hey, we'll deal with that because come Friday, we start to see the temperatures pick up and it's going to be dry, sunny and warm over the weekend. Might see 29 degrees on Sunday. Show me.

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2: Sunshine and frequent showers for many, heavy at times with hail and thunder possible too. Breezy for many, but slightly warmer with a high of 18 degrees Celsius.
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2: Keir Starmer has met with his new look cabinet for the first time. It comes as Andy Burnham has set out his stall for a potential leadership challenge. The regular cabinet meeting was the first since Wes Streeting resigned as health secretary and called on the Prime Minister to quit last week. The charity has told us long waits for dementia care in the UK wouldn't be tolerated for any other type of disease. The chief executive of the Alzheimer's Society is Michelle Dyson.
3: People are typically waiting for 3.5 years to get diagnosed. When you compare that with how fast we speed people through, say they've got symptoms of cancer, you can see dementia is really not treated with the urgency that it deserves.
2: The government says it's investing in research as part of its 10-year health plan. And those who grab tickets for Harry Styles' 12-night run at Wembley are expected to spend £1 billion in total. Barclays Bank says that equates to nearly £1,000 per person on average. That's the latest from Radio News Hub. I'm Tanita Sim.
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1: If you ask a stupid question, then you get a stupid answer. And if you ask if I'm okay, I'm unhappy ever after. If you ask me how I'm coping, I'm like a minute from disaster. I got so damn good at pretending.

It's Anne-Marie. There's Depressed playing here at 95.6 B Radio. The Pride of Reading Awards are back this year. They're celebrating the people who make a real difference here in Reading. Now, nominations are open. 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So if you know of a group, a business or an individual who's gone above and beyond, you can recognise them, you can see the categories and make your nominations right now at porawards.co.uk. We'll be right back.

0: It's brand new from Martin Garrix and Ed Sheeran. I say brand new, they actually recorded this 12 years ago. It's been sitting on the shelf. Glad they finally released it, though. It's called Repeat It at B Radio. It's 20 past 12.
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10: Hi, this is Calvin.

It's the new one from Olivia Rodrigo. It's called Drop Dead. It's the first track coming from her new album called You Seem Pretty Sad for a Girl So In Love. That is out on the 12th of June. Bit of a cloudy one today. Some showers around, windy as well. Much the same for tomorrow. As we head towards the bank holiday weekend, it will get better. In fact, come Sunday, 29 degrees, which is 10 degrees warmer than it is today. So it looks like we're going to see some blue skies, sunshine and warm over the bank holiday weekend. And Monday, for bank holiday Monday itself, looking absolutely amazing. If it stays like this, it's definitely going to be barbecue weather this bank holiday weekend. I promise that

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3: Harry Redknapp brings stories from his football and TV career to Reading Town Hall this Friday. Expect a live talk show with Harry, plus Terry Baker introducing the evening. VIP meet and greet tickets include a photo before the show and a signed photo. 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

The retro vibes to that, brand new, Madonna, Sabrina Carpenter's Bring Your Love at B Radio as we head towards the bank holiday weekend. Expected to be a busy one on the roads. If you're going to be heading on the M4 or across to the M25 this bank holiday weekend, expected to be a busy one. For the first time in 34 years, the Champions League final, Arsenal taking on PSG in Budapest. It's not going to be on the normal telly because it's going to be behind a payroll. It's also the Europa League final and Conference League final locked away too behind a payroll. Even UEFA not happy, saying the whole point of the contract was to make sure that the finals stayed free to watch, which isn't going to be the case this year. Right, new Bruno Mars coming up. Got John Newman to play Love Me Again, and this is Billie Eilish.

from Bruno Mars, Risk It All at B Radio. Right, Greg Martin is on his holidays. So you've got Charlie Charles looking after things on the home run from 4 this afternoon. And it's Mark Denham on the way next after 1.

0: 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I'll always
1: want you, baby. 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

B Radio Tuesday afternoon, 1:11. This is Mark Dunham with you now until 4 o'clock. Thank you to Gavin. He returns tomorrow at 9. We did take that. You're a superstar. BB Rexha and Faithless, A New Religion, and Meghan Trainor to get Tuesday afternoon underway with Made You Look. I hope that I find you well this afternoon. What are you doing? Are you on your lunch now, or did you have lunch at 12 and back at your desk now? Either way, Hit Music Now continues all day on B Radio across Berkshire, and this is Nick Jonas and Jealous.

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Mate Radio playing Tame Impala and Dracula and Taylor Swift and Blank Space. Afternoon, this is Mark Dedham on B Radio across Berkshire. From the news today, another case of meningitis in Reading, and hopefully a speedy recovery to the newly identified case. And we wish them all the very, very best. It's obviously, if you have any symptoms, get checked immediately is the important advice with meningitis. Don't just leave it and hope. If there are any symptoms, get checked immediately. This is Years and Years in Tuvalu.

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18:22. This is B Radio across Berkshire with Hit Music Now, and Mark Denham with you until 4 o'clock today. Lola Young's on the way, and Lola Young has just rediscovered herself musically, we're told. Billboard magazine in America, they are doing a series, and they invite musicians to come and perform to a small group, and Lola Young did that. There's a video of her online singing "Can We Ignore It" from a small crowd of fans gathered in Apple Music Studios in Los Angeles. She says that she absolutely loved it and she rediscovered herself. So yes, I guess, like when you're starting out on that, you play very, very small gigs, don't you? And then if you're lucky enough to get bigger, then you play massive gigs and you probably forget the intimacy of playing a small gig in a small venue. This is Messy on B Radio, Hit Music Now.

Hit music now on B Radio. It's 8 minutes to 2 o'clock, and this is Martin with you on the Tuesday afternoon show with Teddy Swims and Mr. Know It All. Right, bank holiday weekend is incoming, isn't it? This weekend is the last bank holiday weekend. Monday, the 25th of May, is the last bank holiday until Monday, the 31st of August, which is quite a long way away. But on the bright side, I can reveal now that I've had a little look at the weather, looking ahead, and it should be dry and sunny and hot across Saturday, Sunday and Monday for this coming bank holiday weekend. And that's nice, because the last few have been fairly average weather as well. But finally, though, the spring bank holiday weekend, which is this weekend, all 3 days, should be dry, sunny and hot. And that is good. Something to look forward to for your bank holiday weekend. 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
4: Sunshine and frequent showers for many, heavy at times with hail and thunder possible too. Breezy for many, but slightly warmer with a high of 18 degrees Celsius.
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4: A decision will be made on whether criminal charges will be brought of the Grenfell fire before the 10th anniversary of the disaster next summer. That's according to the police, but bereaved relatives and survivors met the news with caution. They say they've already faced an unacceptably long wait for justice. Southampton striker Ross Stewart has been named in Scotland's World Cup squad after winning a recall.
5: Ross obviously was in my squad a few years ago, showing that he could come up to this level, was good in the squad, and then he's had a terrible run of injury, and then obviously this season, certainly the latter half of the season from January onwards, he's at a rich vein of form.
4: That was Scotland boss Steve Clarke. He joins Lyndon Dykes, Lawrence Shankland and George Hurst as Scotland's striking options. And could Arsenal become champions tonight? They could be crowned if Manchester City don't get 3 points against Bournemouth. City boss Pep Guardiola says it'll be a tough match. That's the latest from Radio News Hub. I'm Tanita Sims.
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Good afternoon, this is B Radio and Mark Dunham with you. Across Berkshire playing hit music now, about damn time, and it's 2:11 if you are watching the clock, from Lizzo, Alex Warren and Fever Dream and Miles Smith. Stay if you want to dance. I recommend that you stay anyway because your hit music now will continue all afternoon. Greg's on later on today with Home Run from 4 with all the travel news you need and even more hit music now. And if you are decluttering, a decluttering trend has revealed that we as a nation tend to hold on to manuals for things that we actually no longer own. Mm-hmm. So we've got manuals for like televisions and that we've replaced and everything. And I'm thinking, like, I never ever read the manual. I genuinely, that is a shortcoming of me. I never read the manual. So I've probably thrown it out with the box before I've, you know, like when you unpack something and you get it out and you think, yeah, I'm all good. I just throw the manual back in the box, and I've probably long thrown it out with the box. So it doesn't apply to me, but it may apply to you.

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Now, yesterday I told you, didn't I, that Katie Price's new husband, Lee Andrews, had been declared a missing person. His family had filed a missing person report with the local authorities. Well, it turns out from what I read last night that he has been found, and he's not actually missing at all, he's in hiding. He's obviously made a bit of a mess, hasn't he? And apparently he was discovered yesterday in hiding.

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0: with tickets £10 or £5 for under 25s. 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
1: Get involved. 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

0: This is B Radio, Mark Denham until 4 o'clock, and that is Taylor Swift and The Fate of Ophelia. And you know what? That song is almost annoyingly catchy, isn't it? You just find yourself singing along to it, and it's almost annoying how catchy that song is. Olivia Dean and Man I Need before that. That song is also very catchy because that's what we do, hit music now here on B Radio. Don't forget the nominations for the Pride of Reading Awards. They are open now, and they will remain open up until the 31st of July. So you've got plenty of time to consider it, although you could just go and do it this afternoon. There are 18 categories into which you can nominate either somebody or some organisation, be that an individual that you know, be it a local business or a local charity that's gone above and beyond. There are 18 categories. You don't have to nominate into all of the categories, but you can put somebody forward if you can think of a category that they should be nominated into and you think they should be recognised at the Pride of Reading Awards. PORAwards.co.uk is the web address, and this is Benson Boone on B Radio.
1: 4!

Nothing beats hip music now. Sorry, I couldn't resist that. Good afternoon, this is B Radio with Jess Glynn and Hold My Hand. She's going to be forever known for that song now, isn't she? Thanks to the advert that uses it. And of course, the lady as well who did the voiceover. Let's be honest, there are a number of very, very good voiceover artists. And we don't know who most of them are, to be fair. There's obviously the guy that did the X Factor, isn't there? Everybody knows who he is, Peter Dixon. But in terms of voiceover artists, we don't generally know who they are. The lady that did the voiceover for that and the lady that sung it, they will both be forever known now for those adverts. Got the news on the way for you at 3 o'clock. And to get there, I'll do Craig David, Fill Me In, and Paul Wolford on the way, and Diplo and Looking For Me. This is B Radio. It's Tuesday afternoon across Berkshire.

0: 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I need that vibe, I need
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3: HS2 could cost more than £100 billion and may not open until 2039. That's what Transport Secretary Heidi Alexander has announced. The Cabinet Minister told the Commons she was angry about the increase in time and costs. She's blamed it on the failures of successive Conservative governments. Andy Burnham will be Labour's candidate in the Makerfield by-election. It's after the by-election was officially triggered after Labour former Minister Josh Simons resigned his seat. Reform UK has also announced its candidate. The party says self-employed plumber Robert Kenyon will stand. And Scotland has named their 26-man squad for the World Cup. Southampton striker Ross Stewart is a late call-up, having not played for his country since 2022. Here's boss Steve Clarke.
4: Where he's shown that he can score big goals in big games, probably reference the Arsenal game in the Cup, where he shows that he can have an impact on games of that level, which the World Cup will be a very high level as well.
3: That's the latest from Radio News Hub. I'm Tanita Sims.
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Hit music now for your Tuesday afternoon across Berkshire. This is B Radio with George Ezra, Green Green Grass and Ray, Where Is My Husband? Hopefully not in hiding. And Alex Warren and Ordinary. It's Tuesday afternoon, dry and sunny right now, and it remains that way for, well, maybe the next hour, hour and a half or so. Pretty much 17 degrees right now, although you have got some cloud on the way this evening. It will brighten up again for the remainder of the evening as well, and it's not too bad. As I mentioned earlier as well, speaking of weather, by the way, dry, sunny, very warm for the bank holiday weekend, this weekend. This is Sagala and John Newman.

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Tuesday afternoon on B Radio with Joe and End of Beginning. Jaffa Cake. A cake or a biscuit? Other cakes are, of course, available. It's a cake, obviously, because it's not called a Jaffa biscuit, is it? It's called a Jaffa cake. However, it could now be a biscuit as well, because McVitie's has just combined the Jaffa cake and the digestive to make something very, very exciting. They are launching limited edition biscuits, they are, and they're only on the shelves of supermarkets, Sainsbury's. However, you can now get digestive Jaffa cakes, which are indeed a Jaffa cake that is a biscuit. There you go. Groundbreaking news, that, isn't it? Other biscuits are available and other supermarkets are available. I must just tell you that as we continue your hit music now with St. John and Roses on B Radio.

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1: This is B Radio with Lady Gaga and Runway and Zara Larsson and Midnight Sun. It's coming up towards Bank Holiday weekend. Now, this is a little early in the year for it, but festival season is coming up. Some of the names, by the way, at Reading Festival this year, Charlie XCX, Chase and Status are there, Fontaines, Somber, Lola Garner and Skepta, among some of the names, and Role Model, by the way. I like Role Model a lot. But I was just looking, thinking Miles Smith, he did Glastonbury last year, didn't he? And he was pretty much amazing at Glastonbury. But then I thought, wait a minute, if we were to hold our very own festival, who would we invite? Who would we invite? I'm looking at the list for Reading Festival. I would definitely have Role Model. I'd definitely have Somba off of there. But then who else would I like to invite to my own festival? And if you were owning your own festival, who would you invite? There would definitely be an invite for Miles Smith to mine.

Radio with the Chainsmokers and Halsey and Closer. Tuesday afternoon, this is Mark Denham with the hit music now until 4 o'clock when Greg takes over. There is some rain on the way, annoyingly this afternoon, there is some rain on the way, but in brighter news, once you get through that band of rain, which is coming up maybe in an hour or so's time, you've then got a nice evening, dry and sunny and warm for the time of year as well on the way tonight. So whatever you're doing, maybe you could even sit out in the garden for a little while once you've got past that band of rain. We are all about the hit music now, and we're all about the travel as well. So with that in mind, Greg's on the way for you with Home Run. He will kick off in moments. And in fact, what does he kick off with today? Calvin Harris and Kasabian, Release the Pressure. There you go, that's on the way. Also coming up later on tonight is Henry from Seven. Mark and Phil, breakfast tomorrow on the B Radio Morning Show from 6. And then Gavin Harris with your Wednesday morning and bangers at 10. And then it'll be me again tomorrow afternoon from 1 o'clock. This is J-Lo and Love Don't Cost a Thing on B Radio.

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2: Showers will continue throughout the evening, but they will gradually ease overnight. It's staying breezy, rather cloudy and mild across most areas. A low of 10 degrees Celsius.
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2: Rail project HS2 is to be reconfigured. Trains will run slower. It could cost up to £102 billion to complete and won't be up and running until at least 2039. Transport Secretary Heidi Alexander says the previous Conservative administration are to blame.
3: Prime Ministers Cameron, May, Johnson, Truss and Sunak, in my view, created the world's most expensive slow-motion car crash and they barely batted an eyelid. Under this government, we've rolled up our sleeves and done the hard yards, putting the right team in place and being honest about the scale of the challenge.
2: Andy Burnham will be Labour's candidate in the Makerfield by-election. He's been selected after Josh Simons resigned his seat. Self-employed plumber Robert Kenyon will stand for Reform UK. The Ebola outbreak is spreading faster than first thought. Health officials say those affected are dying at a rapid rate. And Emma Willis, Josh Widdicombe and Johannes Radebe are the new hosts of Strictly Come Dancing. That's the latest from Radio News Hub. I'm David Hall.
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Justin Bieber, Lewis Capaldi, and Calvin Harris, and Kasabian. And of course, Basha from Reading. This is 95.6 B Radio. It's Charlie Charles on the home run for Tuesday and for the next few weeks. Let's get on some showbiz news after this.

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1: Emma Willis, Josh Widdicombe and Johannes Radebe have been announced as the new hosts of Strictly Come Dancing. They replace Tess Daly and Claudia Winkleman in the ballroom. A brand new category at this year's National Television Awards will recognise the huge popularity of star-centred shows. It will see reality documentaries starring Tyson Fury, Gordon Ramsay, Vinnie Jones and Danny Dyer go head-to-head for the inaugural award. The new reality docu-series category recognises the rise of fly-on-the-wall celebrity-led shows. The role of Ginny Weasley is being recast for season two of the new Harry Potter series due to unforeseen circumstances. It was announced that actress Gracie Cochran will step away from the role as the youngest member of the Weasley family. And teenage darts prodigy Luke Littler and Wicked star Cynthia Erivo have been honoured at an investiture ceremony. The Wicked star has already won a Grammy, Daytime Emmy, Tony and has been nominated for an Oscar.
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Thunder is that locking here from the Imagine Dragons across Berkshire from Reading on 95.6 BU Radio. It's your home run for Tuesday with Charlie Charles. We'll get some travel news on after Taylor Swift and Freya Ridings.

0: Trains on HS2 will be slower and won't be running until at least 2039. The government's announced it's reconfiguring the project due to spiralling costs. Andy Burnham has been officially selected as the Labour candidate for the Makerfield by-election. Reform are putting up self-employed plumber Robert Kenyon. The Ebola outbreak is spreading faster than first thought. Health officials say those infected are dying at a rapid rate. And Emma Willis, Josh Widdicombe and Johannes Radebe are the new hosts of Strictly.
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Charlie Charles with your home run for Tuesday. Are you skint? It's like the week before payday. I'm watching my pennies. I'm actually having like rice and beans, you know, like the Bush Tucker trial meals you get if you fail a task. Your home run for Tuesday on B Radio. Charlie Charles.

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2: Harry Redknapp brings stories from his football and TV career to Reading Town Hall this Friday. 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
1: Scotland boss Steve Clarke has named his 26-man squad for the World Cup. Southampton striker Ross Stewart is a late call-up, having not played for his country since 2022.
2: He's shown that he can score big goals in big games, probably reference the Arsenal game in the Cup. He shows that he can have an impact on games of that level. The World Cup will be a very high level as well.
1: Rangers winger Finlay Curtis also keeps his place after his debut in March. Manchester City have yet to confirm whether Pep Guardiola is leaving the club after reports will walk away this summer. City face a must-win game at Bournemouth tonight, where failure to get to all 3 points will see Arsenal crown Premier League champions. Tottenham will secure their Premier League status if they win at Chelsea tonight, a result which will relegate West Ham. A point for Spurs will also all but confirm the Hammers' fate. And there's a major injury scare for England's women cricketer ahead of the T20 World Cup. Captain Nat Siver Brunt is suffering from a calf problem and may miss the tournament, which starts next month.
0: Getting you home with the hits.
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she did it again. Tyler and Zara Larsson. Tyler can do no wrong, in my opinion. She has brought out tune after tune after tune over the last couple of years. It's B Radio. It's Charlie Charles on your home run for Tuesday. Well,

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Schaefer and Charlie Booth on B Radio, your home run for Tuesday, Charlie Charles. We're going to get on some showbiz news in a bit and the new tune from December 10 on the 19th of May. That's today's date. After this banger, Artful Dodger and Romina Johnson, Moving Too Fast. Well, you're probably stuck in a traffic jam, the chances are, right now.

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1: Showbiz. Emma Willis, Josh Widdicombe and Johannes Radebe have been announced as the new hosts of Strictly Come Dancing. They replace Tess Daly and Claudia Winkleman in the ballroom. A brand new category at this year's National Television Awards will recognise the huge popularity of star-centred shows. It will see reality documentaries starring Tyson Fury, Gordon Ramsay, Vinnie Jones and Danny Dyer go head-to-head for the inaugural award. The new reality docu-series category recognises the rise of fly-on-the-wall celebrity-led shows. The role of Ginny Weasley is being recast for season two of the new Harry Potter series due to unforeseen circumstances. It was announced that actress Gracie Cochran will step away from the role as the youngest member of the Weasley family. And teenage darts prodigy Luke Littler and Wicked star Cynthia Erivo have been honoured at an investiture ceremony. The Wicked star has already won a Grammy, Daytime Emmy, Tony and has been nominated for an Oscar.
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happened to him? As in Rizzle Kicks, I'm talking about. On this tune with Ollie Murs, Heart skips a beat across Berkshire from Reading on your home run for Tuesday. Charlie Charles, we're going to check in with the travel in a bit after Ariana Grande on B Radio.

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1: Rail Link HS2 could cost almost £103 billion. The government's been forced to reconfigure the project after spiralling costs and mismanagement. Surrey Police says it's investigating two separate historic allegations of child sexual abuse. It follows the release in the US of files relating to Jeffrey Epstein. Andy Burnham's been cleared to run as Labour's candidate in the upcoming Makerfield by-election. And Strictly Come Dancing will have three new hosts at the helm this year as Emma Willis, Josh Widdicombe and Johannes Radebay take over the show in September.
0: Getting you home with the hits.
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Serpentine Douglas. Blessings on your home run for Tuesday on B Radio with Charlie Charles. And here's a tune from the year before. And she headlined Reading Festival last year, Chapel Rowan.

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2: 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It looks simple and perfect, but Johnny starts to question what they've built. 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

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Wow. Madonna and Sabrina Carpenter bring you love on B Radio, your home run for Tuesday. Charlie Charles, sports headlines coming up soon. 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
7: Any showers will continue throughout the evening, but they are likely to ease overnight. Staying breezy, rather cloudy and mild in most areas, a low of 10 degrees Celsius.
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7: Rail Project HS2 is to be reconfigured. Trains will now run slower. It won't open until 2039 and the total bill could exceed £102 billion. The government says the previous Tory administration is to blame, but Conservative MP Joy Morrissey says work on the link should be suspended.
8: If the minister in a year's time, a few months' time, decides to scrap HS2, you will have my full support. It's because in Beaconsfield, Marlow and the South Bucks villages, we have seen nothing but a negative impact from HS2.
7: Petrol prices are at their highest level since the start of the Iran war. The average is now 158.52 pence a litre, but the RAC say it could top 160 pence a litre in the coming weeks. The Ebola outbreak is spreading faster than first thought. Health officials say those infected are dying at a rapid rate. And Emma Willis, Josh Widdicombe and Johannes Radebe are the new hosts of Strictly Come Dancing. That's the latest from Radio News Hub. I'm David Hall.
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0: Rita Ora, Anywhere on B Radio. Just gone 10 past 6. Tuesday evening, it's your home run. Charlie Charles. We're going to get on new music from Sienna Spyro and give you a showbiz update after Amy Winehouse on B Radio.
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1: Emma Willis, Josh Widdicombe and Johannes Radebe have been announced as the new hosts of Strictly Come Dancing. They replace Tess Daly and Claudia Winkleman in the ballroom. A brand new category at this year's National Television Awards will recognise the huge popularity of star-centred shows. It will see reality documentaries starring Tyson Fury, Gordon Ramsay, Vinnie Jones and Danny Dyer go head-to-head for the inaugural award. The new reality docu-series category recognises the rise of fly-on-the-wall celebrity-led shows. The role of Ginny Weasley is being recast for season two of the new Harry Potter series due to unforeseen circumstances. It was announced that actress Gracie Cochran will step away from the role as the youngest member of the Weasley family. And teenage darts prodigy Luke Littler and Wicked star Cynthia Erivo have been honoured at an investiture ceremony. The Wicked star has already won a Grammy, Daytime Emmy, Tony and has been nominated for an Oscar.
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Yes, I love this banger. Jackie Chan, Tiësto on B Radio with your home run for Tuesday. Charlie Charles, we're going to get on the artist of the moment, Tame Impala, after Calvin Harris and Rag & Bone Man. 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
1: Rail Link HS2 could cost almost £103 billion. The government's been forced to reconfigure the project after spiralling costs and mismanagement. Surrey Police says it's investigating two separate historic allegations of child sexual abuse. It follows the release in the US of files relating to Jeffrey Epstein. Andy Burnham's been cleared to run as Labour's candidate in the upcoming Makerfield by-election. And Strictly Come Dancing will have three new hosts at the helm this year as Emma Willis, Josh Widdicombe and Johannes Radebe take over the show in September.
0: Getting you home with the hits.

This is what you need if you're stuck in a traffic jam at the moment. Nice and calm. Sam Fender and Olivia Dean rein me in on B Radio. Charlie Charles with your home run for Tuesday. Lady Gaga and Bruno Mars now.

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1: Sport.
2: Scotland boss Steve Clarke has named his 26-man squad for the World Cup. Southampton striker Ross Stewart is a late call-up, having not played for his country since 2022.
3: He's shown that he can score big goals in big games, probably reference the Arsenal game in the Cup. He shows that he can have an impact of games of that level. The World Cup will be a very high level as well.
2: Rangers winger Finlay Curtis also keeps his place after his debut in March. Manchester City have yet to confirm whether Pep Guardiola is leaving the club after reports he will walk away this summer. City face a must-win game at Bournemouth tonight, where failure to get to all 3 points will see Arsenal crown Premier League champions. Tottenham will secure their Premier League status if they win at Chelsea tonight, a result which will relegate West Ham. A point for Spurs will also all but confirm the Hammers' fate. And there's a major injury scare for England's women cricketer ahead of the T20 World Cup. Captain Nat Siver Brunt is suffering from a calf problem and may miss the tournament, which starts next month.
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0: love this track. Dangerous Love at Secure on B Radio. The home run for Tuesday is coming to a conclusion. Henry is waiting in the rings after 7 o'clock. The B Radio Morning Show is back tomorrow morning with Mark and Phil from 6. And I'm back with the home run for Wednesday from 4.
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0: Radio. 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Decorating the lounge, putting that shelf up, jet washing the patio. 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
3: Any showers will continue throughout the evening, but they are likely to ease overnight. Staying breezy, rather cloudy and mild in most areas, a low of 10 degrees Celsius.
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3: Rail Project HS2 is to be reconfigured. Trains will now run slower, it won't open until 2039, and the total bill could exceed £102 billion. The government says the previous Tory administration is to blame, but Conservative MP Joy Morrissey says work on the link should be suspended.
4: If the minister, in a year's time, a few months' time, decides to scrap HS2, you will have my full support. It's because in Beaconsfield, Marlow, and the South Bucks villages, we have seen nothing but a negative impact from HS2.
3: Petrol prices are at their highest level since the start of the Iran war. The average is now 158.52 pence a litre, but the RAC say it could top 160 pence a litre in the coming weeks. The Ebola outbreak is spreading faster than first thought. Health officials say those infected are dying at a rapid rate. And Emma Willis, Josh Widdicombe and Johannes Radebe are the new hosts of Strictly Come Dancing. That's the latest from Radio News Hub. I'm David Hall.
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know. Tuesday, Emily's show's on. David Guetta, Anne-Marie, Coil Array, Baby Don't Hurt Me, playing for you. It's B Radio for your Tuesday evening. Thanks for joining me already. Appreciate your company. We'll be till 10 tonight. I've got all the hit music you need. Martin Garrix, Ed Sheeran coming up after this. OMI, Cheerleader, plays now for you. 95.6 across Berkshire and Reading. Hello.

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2: 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We need to get Martin Lewis on this. 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

25 minutes after 7, your Tuesday night. Hello, Samba, homewrecker. Before that, Scala, Becky Hill, wish you well. I'm still on the Lem Sip, yeah? The studio stinks of Lem Sip. Apologies. It just stinks. And I don't even know if it's helping. It's meant to be paracetamol and everything like that. And it's just not helping. But, you know, when you're ill, your Lem Sip is your go-to drink. Instead of a cup of tea in the evening, have a Lem Sip.

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2: K-Pop All-Stars Tribute brings a live celebration of K-Pop to the Hexagon this Saturday. 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There are two shows at 3 and 7.30 at the Hexagon on Queen's Walk this Saturday.
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I don't know what it is. I think I'm a scientist. Yesterday, I felt a cold. Not yesterday. Sunday, I felt a cold coming on, and I was like, let's have an M sip, have some fruit soothers to sort of kill it off. And it still came and hurt me. Just doesn't work. I should be fine.

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2: Any showers will continue throughout the evening, but they are likely to ease overnight. Staying breezy, rather cloudy, and mild in most areas, a low of 10 degrees Celsius.
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3: Rail project HS2 is to be reconfigured. Trains will now run slower, it won't be open until 2039, and the total bill could exceed £102 billion. The government says the previous Tory administration is to blame, as costs have spiralled and the project has suffered gross mismanagement. Conservative MP Joy Morrissey says work on the link should be halted.
4: If the minister, in a year's time, a few months' time, decides to scrap HS2, you will have my full support.
3: Two cases of historic child sexual abuse are being investigated by Surrey Police. It follows the release of files relating to the convicted paedophile Jeffrey Epstein. The claims date back to the late 80s through to early 2000. Andy Burnham will be Labour's candidate in the Makerfield by-election. It's after the Labour former minister Josh Simons resigned his seat. It's likely to take place on June the 18th, and Reform UK has also announced its candidate. And could Arsenal become champions tonight? They could be crowned if Manchester City don't get 3 points against Bournemouth. From Radio News Hub, I'm Johnny Holmes.
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Right, your Tuesday evening show, Calvin Harris, Charlie Puth and Shanisha Obsessed. I haven't heard that one. I think that's very, very new. Or maybe not. Maybe I'm just not with it. Bruno Mars to come just before 8:15. Camila Cabello, Havana Now.

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5: And if you've ever wondered what the secret to a happy marriage is...
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end of beginning. That's a very hard one to pronounce. It's DJO, but is it DJO or is it Joe? I think it's Joe, and we're going to go with Joe. Alex Warren to come and Amiri with One Thing, all before 8:30. Mabel, Mad Love plays now.

Oh, I hope you know I will carry you home, whether it's tonight or 55 years down the road. Oh, I know there's so many ways this could go.

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9 on the dot. Lady Gaga, Runway there before it takes that. Avicii to come and Teddy Swims. After this, Sabrina Carpenter. It's Espresso and you're hearing it on B Radio for your Tuesday night. Hello.

0: Joel Corey, sorry. Before that, Teddy Swims, Mr. Know It All. Becky Hill, Cigala's come before 9. But first, Calvin Harris, The Girls, plays now, B Radio.
1: I like them Spanish girls, I like them Italian girls, I like the French girls, and I like Scandinavian girls. I like them tall girls, I like them short girls, I like them brown hair girls, I like them blonde hair girls, I like them big girls, I like them skinny girls, I like them carrying a

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6: A largely cloudy morning, but some brighter spells will develop at times into the afternoon. A few spots of rain are possible. It's getting warmer though, a high of 20 degrees Celsius.
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6: Rail Link HS2 could cost almost £103 billion. That's double what was originally budgeted, and the government's been forced to reconfigure the project. Transport Secretary Heidi Alexander says pulling the plug is not an option.
7: It could cost almost as much to cancel the line as it would to finish it, while delivering none of the benefits. With half-finished structures strewn across the English countryside, a relic to what could have been.
6: Surrey Police says it's investigating two separate historic allegations of child sexual abuse. It follows the release in the US of files relating to the convicted paedophile Jeffrey Epstein. Police are urging former contestants on Married at First Sight UK to contact them if they've been the victim of sexual assault. A number of former contributors have made allegations they were raped or sexually assaulted while taking part in the programme. And Southampton have been thrown out of the playoffs after admitting they spied on three clubs in the Championship season. That's the latest from Radio News Hub. I'm David Hall.
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10 minutes after 9. Tom Grennan, how does it feel? Lewis Crowley before that with his new one, Stay Love. And we'll be till 10 tonight. You've got non-stop music from 10, and Mark and Phil wake you up from 6 in the morning. So much more to come. Stay there.

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5: And getting our finger on the pulse.
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5: 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You need to get me a photo of your man bags.
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Approaching 9:30, 24 minutes after 9, Taylor Swift, Elizabeth Taylor, Jax Jones and Ray before that. 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

Starley to come, and Calvin Harris and Jazzy. All lined up for you tonight. How's your Tuesday going? I hope it's treating you well. And we're nearly halfway through the week. When you wake up tomorrow, we're on a Wednesday. Closer to the weekend.

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2: I feel by the wayside, like everyone else. I hate you, I hate you, I hate you, but I was just kidding myself. Our every moment.

Cameron Harris, Jazzy before that. Before you go. Cheers for spending your Tuesday night with me. I'm back tomorrow from 7. Have an amazing Wednesday. I leave you in the safe hands of Nathan, Dora, and Neo. See you later. Have an amazing night.

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3: You wouldn't walk up to a stranger and propose. So why do so many businesses wait until the last second, then try to win the inquiry from someone who's never heard of them? 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
2: Harry Redknapp brings stories from his football and TV career to Reading Town Hall this Friday. 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
2: A largely cloudy morning, but some brighter spells will develop at times into the afternoon. A few spots of rain are possible. It's getting warmer though, a high of 20 degrees Celsius.
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2: Rail project HS2 is to be reconfigured. Trains will now run slower. It won't open until 2039 and the total bill could exceed £102 billion. The government says the previous Tory administration is to blame. Conservative MP Joy Morrissey says work on the link should be halted.
3: If the minister in a year's time, a month's time, decides to scrap HS2, you will have my full support. It's because we have seen nothing but a negative impact from HS2.
2: Two cases of historic child sexual abuse are being investigated by Surrey Police. It follows the release of files relating to the convicted paedophile Jeffrey Epstein. The Metropolitan Police are talking to Channel 4 after claims of rape and sexual assault occurred on Married at First Sight UK. Police are urging anyone who may have been a victim to come forward. And Arsenal have won the Premiership for the first time in 22 years. It comes after Manchester City were held to a 1-1 draw against Bournemouth. That's the latest from Radio News Hub. I'm David Hall.
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5: A largely cloudy morning, but some brighter spells will develop at times into the afternoon. A few spots of rain are possible. It's getting warmer though, a high of 20 degrees Celsius.
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5: Cheers as Arsenal win the Premiership. The Gunners have clinched the title for the first time in 22 years. It came at the expense of Manchester City, though, who were looking for a win against Bournemouth in order to stay in the race, but they could only manage a 1-1 draw. Boss Pep Guardiola is widely expected to leave the club after 10 years in charge. Meanwhile, Southampton have been thrown out of the playoffs after admitting they spied on three clubs in the Championship season. Middlesbrough, who were beaten by the Saints in the semi-final, have been reinstated and will now play Hull City at Wembley for a place in the Premier League on Saturday. In other news, Rail Link HS2 could cost almost £103 billion, double what was originally budgeted. Surrey Police says it's investigating historic allegations of child sex abuse following the release of files relating to Jeffrey Epstein. And Emma Willis, Josh Widdicombe and Johannes Radadabi are the new hosts of Strictly Come Dancing. That's the latest from Radio News Hub. I'm David Hall.
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